0: hear people say that. Too much of anything is no good for you, baby.
1: Oh, well, well.
0: But I don't know about that. As many times that we love, we share love and made love. It doesn't seem to me like it's enough. There's just not enough. There's just not enough.

It used to be so natural. Talk about forever. What used to be's don't count anymore.